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1: Foo Fighters doing some shows over in Europe. And, of course, they're going to be here in the States for the summer. So, you know, if you're able to maybe see a show, lucky you. Seriously. 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

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It's Josh. How are you on this Monday night? You need something? At Josh M Radio. 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I do have Led Zeppelin on the way coming up after Offspring now.

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Santeria from Sublime. Three Doors Down on the way. Lynyrd Skynyrd, Collective Soul as well. Right now, GNR.

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It's Josh, and how was your Monday? Because I'm here for you. If you need anything, at Josh M Radio or the Talkback Mic on the iHeartRadio app, let me know how your day was, what you're doing now. Maybe you're working late night. Whatever you're doing, you tell me. I have Green Day coming up after Billy Idol.

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You ever get an update, you know, that you didn't ask for? 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I'm going to play Pearl Jam now, Pink Floyd and Evanescence after that, and we'll talk about it.

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1: I certainly want to rock, that's for sure. 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Let me know if you want to hear something on this late Monday. I do have Black Sabbath, though, coming up after me.

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1: It's Stacy, and it's one of those songs where I will take the long way home just to finish it on the radio when it's on. Thanks for hanging out. Do some Stained.

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1: It's Stacy. 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Guns N' Roses, Sweet Child of Mine, was ranked as number 2 for the greatest rock intro of all time, according to classicalmusic.com. 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
1: Jilly Peppers, it's Stacy with you. Motley Crue going to be kicking off their tour soon. And I know John 5 months ago even, when they were curating the set lists for what they're going to be playing night after night, said a lot of deep tracks.

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1: It's Stacy, and if you want to watch Ted Lasso again, you can do so with continuity, I guess. 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So August 5th, we get a whole new season of Ted Lasso on Apple TV.

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1: It's Stacey, and Dave Grohl recently revealed all his love for REM. 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
1: I'm going to go brew a K-Cup. It's Stacey hanging with you. If you have time, I'll be right back. If you have time to listen to Billy Joel Armstrong Wine. 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
1: It's Stacy. And if you haven't seen the new Chili Peppers documentary, it's not necessarily a Chili Peppers documentary. It's called The Rise of the Red Hot Chili Peppers. Our brother, Hillel. But Flea and Anthony Kiedis, all they really had to do with it was just being interviewed. And they talk a lot about Hillel Slovak, original guitarist of the Chili Peppers. That is on Netflix.

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0: We're in the O'Reilly Auto Parts studios. It's the Bob and Tom Show. Hello, hello. There's Christy Lee at the news desk.
1: Sounds like a sitcom theme, doesn't it?
0: This always reminds me of Undercover Angel by Alan O'Day.
1: That's unfortunate.
0: Alan O'Day should be in the Rock and Roll Hall of Fame.
1: Bob, okay. Bob took a...
0: You're damn right he did.
1: Songwriting course from Mr. O'Day.
0: Mm-hmm.
2: Yeah?
0: That's right.
1: He did, really.
0: Oh. Those who can't teach.
1: He had a couple of hits.
0: There's Pat Godwin.
3: Hey, Chick.
0: There's Josh Arnold.
4: Hi.
0: There's Ace Cosby.
5: Hey.
0: I'm Chick McGee. And Tom, you were on vacay yesterday, and we have the gentleman in question who sat in your chair yesterday. Would you like to say anything to Jeff?

0: 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Christy Lee at the news desk.
1: Hello.
0: There's Pat Godwin.
2: Hey, chick.
0: He's got the organ and the... the guitar's not here right now.
2: Can't play it yet.
0: Oh, bless your heart. There's the one, the only, Jeff Hoskay.
3: That's right.
0: There's Josh Arnold.
4: Hi there.
0: There's Ace Cosby.
5: Hey.
0: I'm Chick. Hello, Tom.
6: I thought we were going to call Christy the Texas Twinkie. What is it? What's the Texas Twinkie again?
0: The Texas Twinkie. Yeah.
1: It was a jalapeno stuffed pepper or something.
6: But they're serving the Texas Twinkie as part of the.
0: I say Twinkie. You can't use the word Twinkie unless it's a Twinkie because you hear Twinkie and you're ready for a Twinkie.
1: And you think it's sugary and sweet and fun. This is a
0: sponge cake and yes,
1: it's a jalapeno stuffed with a mixture of cream cheese, shredded cheese, smoked brisket wrapped in bacon.
4: Sounds so great.
1: Then smoked or baked until crispy and usually glazed with barbecue sauce.
4: Wow. Christy, can you name this movie? Tell them about the Twinkie.
1: No.
0: I can't either.
2: I'm surprised you can. I don't know it.
0: No.
4: Tell them about the Twinkie. What about the Twinkie?
0: What about the Twinkie?
1: What is it?
4: Does it sound familiar at all?
2: No.
4: Ghostbusters.
1: Oh,
0: it's a Twinkie the size of the Empire State Building or something, right? Yeah.
4: What about the Twinkie?
0: The negative energy.
4: Yeah.
6: So this must be called a Texas Twinkie because it's cream filled. Is that the?
4: Yeah.
1: And it's spicy. Yeah, cream cheese. Yeah, so spicy. You know, yeah.
4: And probably bigger. Everything's bigger in Texas.
1: And it's got beef brisket in it. So
4: you don't mess with it.
1: Yeah.
6: Again, when I first heard Texas Twinkie, it sounds like a pejorative description of a whore.
4: You know, I think
2: actually Twinkie is a young cis kind of a boy in the sexual world.
1: Yeah.
4: Not just a twink.
0: I think it's a twink.
6: That's a twink.
2: Oh,
0: no, not a twinkie.
4: But I think Texas Twinkie could also be kind of a compliment. Like Dolly, well, she was a whore in this movie, actually. Dolly Parton.
0: Did I give it away? No.
4: Hey, in The Biggest Little Whorehouse in Texas, who did Dolly Parton play? did you guys like that movie?
1: I don't remember it much.
4: It's one of my mom's favorite movies, and it was on once a week.
1: Really?
0: I feel so bad for her.
4: She loved it.
0: She loved it. All right.
4: But to hear my mom just constantly say whorehouse.
0: Did that have any hit songs? Didn't they bring 9 to 5 back and put it in there?
2: I think it was
0: I work at the whorehouse.
2: A bunch of stuff in there.
0: 9 to 5 at the whorehouse.
4: Her boobs in that movie are just insane.
0: No kidding. So are a lot of boobs. I've never seen
1: Dolly Parton.
4: But her whatever she's wearing, she doesn't expose.
0: No, I'm sure that she doesn't. She's not topless.
4: Right, but my gosh! Remember that was the first time I heard the joke. What do you call Dolly Parton in a bathtub? Islands in a stream. Because her boobs.
6: Back to the sports page.
4: Oh, we have a guy who doesn't care for boobs over
0: here. No.
2: It's just fascinating. We got a Twinkie over here.
0: What do you think you're doing
6: Twink.
4: We got a Michigan twink.
0: That's what he is. Oh, and the College World Series, Oklahoma won their first national championship since 1994. So congratulations to the Sooners.
1: All right.
0: And they're always on time, if not early. The Oklahoma Sooners. And that's
4: OU
0: sports.
6: Oh, sorry. No world
4: nothing
6: record.
4: Nothing for OU.
0: Man. Wherever you go, whatever you do, always OU. Be a good sport. Christy.
1: For the first time in nearly 70 years, young people will be able to play pinball in the state of South Carolina.
7: This is a gosh darn travesty.
1: Governor Henry McMaster signed the new law.
0: I can put a pinball machine over my dead body.
1: Remove the arcade game.
8: My favorite movie's Footloose. Those folks had it right.
7: Yeah, we call
8: damn
7: this
8: kids, horny dancing, doing the Texas Twinkie, whipping it out right there in the gym.
0: Do you think this has anything to do with South Carolina and the airplane bottle thing that used to be, that's the only way you could get liquor? It wasn't any...
6: Every state has its own weird...
0: Yeah. This sounds like it had to be connected to the pinball ordinance.
6: I remember years ago in Utah, if you'd go into a bar, what was it again?
1: You'd have to buy a membership.
6: Yeah, you'd have to buy a membership, and they only had the little tiny airplane bottles.
1: Yes.
0: Mm-hmm. In South Carolina, they had like... huge cases that they kept the airplane bottles in bars, and a shot was an airplane.
6: Was that because the person that made the bottles
0: I don't know.
6: It was a governor.
2: It was like a governor who didn't get a correct pour on a drink.
0: Somebody's brother or something. Oh. I don't believe that.
2: Well, that's what I'd heard.
0: Oh.
4: That's a good story, even if it is apocryphal.
1: Yes. I like that story. Yeah.
0: I'm taking this to the state house.
6: But pinball was illegal?
1: Yeah. Governor Henry McMaster signed the new law that removed the arcade game from the list of so-called status offenses outlawed by or for anyone under the age of 18. Game had been banned for minors in 1959 due to the association with gambling.
4: Oh, my gosh. It had gotten out of hand. People were betting on pinball.
6: Well, I mean, wow. What's to me was ironic, if you will, is that the number of teenagers that want to play pinball has been reduced because they're too busy gambling on their phones with BetMGM.
1: Oh, right.
4: Yeah. You guys all love pinball?
1: Love it.
4: Yeah. I do, too.
6: We used to have two pinball machines.
1: Don't keep reading.
4: I know, we're a little
6: sad. You keep saying that.
1: Yeah, we would have bought those from you.
2: They were great.
1: Never even offered.
0: It'd be in the pub right now. Yep. You told me, but
4: wasn't one a Simpsons?
2: Yeah.
4: And I think the resale on that is insane. So hopefully you got a nice.
6: I got rid of it at the wrong
7: was
6: time.
7: Playing.
4: Yeah.
6: I mean, if I had it here, you think I can't get a hold of Jason now during the breaks? if there was a pinball machine back there.
2: One time he had to go to the bathroom.
4: Chick, you and I went to a pinball bar.
0: Yes, we did.
4: And I remember watching you, and you stepped up to a machine, and you go, Elvira Pinball, we meet again.
0: We meet again. I have my favorite machine, Bally Fireball.
1: Oh, that's a good one.
0: Love that pinball.
1: Yeah. That was a good one. That was good.
3: What's the car one? The Need for Speed, or there was a
0: Top Gun?
3: Maybe. I'm not sure.
4: And there was an actual little car in the thing?
3: Yeah, it had like a ramp the ball would go up or whatever. But what's the comedy club that has all the pinball machines in the lobby that we played?
4: The Toledo Funny Bone.
3: Yeah.
4: Yeah.
3: It was heaven. We got to go in early and just play pinball for free for hours.
4: I loved that because I could bomb hard on stage and then go hide in the pinball machines.
3: I was opening for you, so I would bomb hard on stage and I would go play pinball while you killed. So
4: you killed too.
3: It was nice.
6: Pinball legal, South Carolina.
4: Mm-hmm. Good for them.
6: Yeah, very nice, very nice. Now, coming up, what have you got, Christy?
1: We have Paddington in the news for you. We have Jaws the movie in the news in a very cool way. We have bees on the highway. Are you singing today?
2: Can't sing it. Don't have a guitar.
1: Zzz. You can't sing it. That's not a keyboard.
2: You want me to sing it Acapulco?
6: Is that with a Mexican accent?
0: Yeah, sure.
4: And I insist.
6: sounds good to me. Well, thank you very much, Pat. 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
10: Good morning. Not too much delay to start the commute. Most routes are moving freely. It will take you about an hour, though, on northbound 75 from Signet Road to the Monroe County line, and about 20 minutes on northbound 475 from US 23 to 75. I'm Nicole from the Total Traffic Center.
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very excited to give you a good Tuesday. 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The Chili Peppers in two songs total. 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
1: Let me jump in to get you caught up on that apple pie at McDonald's yesterday. 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
1: Speaking of, if you did not see the Ozzy statue that was unleashed at Hellfest, it's amazing. 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
1: 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I mean, one plus one equals awesome. 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
1: It's another great hour. I'm Teresa. If you're just joining me, I stacked it, okay? AC/DC Thunderstruck, Lynyrd Skynyrd, Freebird. These are just like my MVPs of the hour. I want to do some Dr. Feelgood vibe requests, and right now it's all about that Def Leppard. You guys, look, you just finished lunch. I got to get your metabolism up.

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1: I hope you're having a fantastic day. I'm Teresa, about to throw this out there only because I love genetics at play. And look, there's a lot of rock stars who have kids who try to do bands. You can't even call them Nepo babies, to be honest with you, because you gotta either have it or you don't. This is the world of rock. This isn't pop stardom where you can just fake it all in a studio. So these aren't even Nepo moments. This is Paul Stanley and Gene Simmons' son, Nick, who a lot of you remember from the reality show. It's called Stanley Simmons. They've got a thing and they're going to go on the road. It's kind of cool. There's a lot of dates, smaller venues, and I've listened to it. Stanley Simmons is good. Look, if you want to check it out, I'll link some stuff on my ex at Teresa Rockface. This is just really cool.
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0: And for adults with type 2 diabetes and known heart disease, Jardiance can lower the risk of cardiovascular death, too. 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

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It's Teresa. You got to see Bryan Adams live. Pat Benatar's going to be there. The Roll with the Punches tour, Little Caesars Arena, August 15 in Detroit. Let's get you in for

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1: 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Let me throw out my caca. 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
1: It's a really good hour right in the middle of our 9 to 5. I see Metallica. I got my girl Quincy. What a great name. Another One Bites the Dust for you is on the way. I'm Teresa. Let's do Green Day now.

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1: I'm Teresa, jumping in just to thank you for letting me be part of your day. I want to throw this out there. Consider this your health topic of the day. M&M say they're going to start releasing artificial dye-free candies in August. That's good. Look, it's all happening. Slowly but surely, we're getting less dye, less of the red, less of all this, these products and artificial dyes that have, you know, petroleum-based stuff in it. So the U.S. Food Supply have confirmed dye-free M&Ms. I can't wait to see what they look like. I'm here for it.
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1: Let me jump in, take a hard left turn from that. 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

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A song originally released 1970 by David Bowie, Nirvana's cover. They do a killer job. 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
1: So Metallica guitar player Kirk Hammett in the news for a couple of things. One, he wore a Taylor Swift is a CIA psyop shirt. And you don't want to upset Swifties, Taylor Swift fans. So they're all mad at him. And cheering on the fact a week after wearing that shirt, he fell off the stage during their Dublin concert. He lost his footing during Seek and Destroy. He fell guitar first into the audience. They helped him back up on the stage. He only missed a few chords. The dude's a pro, but a lot of Swifty fans are saying this is karma. Kirk Hammett did have a nice little joke. He wrote on social media, slip and destroy instead of seek and destroy. Yeah, I thought it was good. We'll play some Metallica next.
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1047 WIOT. 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I have that song coming up next. Sublime, here's Santeria. I don't

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1: There's a Florida guy in the news. This guy was arrested for street racing in his gray Nissan sports car. He got caught going 110 miles per hour in a 45 zone. He was also smoking a cigarilla. Here's when the police asked him why he was going so fast.
2: So is there any reason you guys are street racing? Because you're 110 and he's 125.
3: That guy, he swerved at me, and he shouldn't have done that.
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5: It's one thing if it's just like babe, like right. 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

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Queen's on the way. Alien Ant Farm does a punk rock version of a Michael Jackson song. That's next. Scorpions. Here's No One Like You.

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1: The Gallagher Brothers, the band Oasis, is next. And then we'll take a look at what happened today in history. Guns N' Roses, here's Paradise City.

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I'm Chumley with your chance to see Breaking Benjamin and Chevelle. 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
1: Twisted Sister heading out on tour later this year. Sebastian Bach will be the frontman. Dee Snider, sadly, health issues, so he's out. I wonder if Sebastian Bach will sing any Skid Row songs while he's singing Twisted Sister. I guess we just have to wait and see. Skaint, it's been a while.

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1: There's a Florida guy in the news. 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

0: 1047 WIOT, Toledo's Rock. Chad Tyson Lowe from Cracker Rock, and thanks tonight. Thanks for hanging out back in from the Father's Day weekend, which I had a 4-day for. Getting some comp days in and whatnot. But hopefully all you dads out there had a great Father's Day. I know I did, man. I actually ended up watching a Foo Fighters show. They played Pink Pop Festival in the Netherlands on Sunday, and they were live streaming that. I saw that pop up on X Sunday morning. I looked at my wife. I'm like, hey, you mind if we watch a Foo Fighters show? Sitting on the back deck. She's like, nope, sounds good. So that's what we did for Father's Day. Man, what an awesome set. They did 2 hours straight and worked Teacher in, which I don't think I've ever seen Foo Fighters play that one live before, but yeah, it was good stuff. They got some video clips over on the socials if you're looking for that. Of course, the U.S. leg of their tour gets rolling August 6th in Detroit. So they're almost back here in the States this summer.
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1047 WIOT, Toledo's Rock, Chad Tyson. 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It's almost here. Next shot at $2,500 bucks, 8 a.m. tomorrow at the Morning Show. Keeping her out. 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